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So there's never, never, ever a trace of red on a sidewalk.

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